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4: 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At kayo pa rin po yung nakikinig sa ating Radio Pinoy 94.7 FM, ang radyo ng Pilipinas sa Calgary. 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
4: Ang oras natin, mga kaibigan, ay 22 minutes after 11 a.m. At ito na ang mga ano natin, mga tinatawag nating weather. Dahil syempre yung iba dyan nag-aantay ng weather for the next 7 days. Ano? Dito muna tayo sa ngayong araw na ito, we're sitting at 12 degrees Celsius po. Medyo maganda-ganda. 12 degrees Celsius at cloudy. Medyo cloudy po ngayon. So, ito po yung ating ano muna, itong ating weather. Ito muna si Ty. Okay.
21: I'm Ty. You're listening to my Lolo, Juan Nalila, a fade of Pinoy. Asalama po.

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2: Okay, meron tayong caller dito. Hello!
3: Hi, Juan Manila.
2: Hello, how are you?
3: Doing well, how are you?
2: Very good, very good. So who am I talking with?
3: This is Sunshine.
2: Oh, Sunshine! What's up, Sunshine? Good morning.
3: Yeah, I was wondering if I could request a song.
2: Of course! What song are you looking for?
3: Tuwing Umuulan.
2: Yes! That's really appropriate. That song is appropriate right now. It's raining, right?
3: Yes.
2: Okay. Tuwing Umuulan. That was sung by, who's that? Regine Velasquez?
3: Regine. Is that Regine Velasquez.
2: Okay, okay. So anything else?
3: I'd like to invite everyone, your listeners, to our upcoming movie as well, if that's cool.
2: Yeah. So what's that?
3: It's Filipino Kabah, and we're airing it September 25th at the Confluence Center.
2: Ayun. So what is that again? Confluence.
3: The Confluence.
2: Confluence what?
3: Center.
2: The Confluence Center at Burn West Theater, correct?
3: Yes.
2: Burn West Theater. This will be on September 25th. Sa two show times, 5:30 and 6:30, 7 and 8 p.m., correct?
3: Yes, there's two show times. You could get the tickets showpass.com, /Filipino Kabah.
2: Ayan, okay. So, ang request naman, your request right now is tuwing umiulan, correct?
3: Yes.
2: Okay, we'll be playing that song. Thank you very much, Sunshine. And we'll see you on Filipino Kabah. We'll be telling more on the Filipino Kabah movie, documentary film. At mamaya po ay i-announce din natin yan. So maraming salamat, Miss Sunshine.
3: Thank you too, Juan Manila.
2: Alright, eto na mga kaibigan, ang Tuwing Umuulan ni Regine Velasquez.

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1: Alright, naibigan. 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So, punta naman tayo sa ating mga public service announcement. So, unang-una na ang ating ito. Yan ang ating Filipino ka ba? Ang Filipino ka ba po ay showing sa September 25 sa Confluence Historic Site, Burn West Theater, 750 9th Avenue, Southeast. At

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6: Hello and welcome back to Canadian Gems. My name is Kenny and this is the show where we bring you the best of local Canadian artists. It's been a while since we started off the show with some fast tracks, so we're going to start today's episode off strong with a punch. If you've been listening for a little while now, you know how much I love rock, especially rock with a catchy beat. And our first song of the day, of course, is no exception. First up, we have this 2007 upbeat rock hit called Last Winter. Enjoy.

That was 2016's Sky. And coming up next, we have another rock song. And this one I quite like because of its quirky nature. It's fun, it's playful, and it's definitely something that is very catchy to listen to.

That was 2008's Crazy Fire by One Arm Bear. It is basically a band that includes four members: Patrick Lee, Edison Yu, Kelvin Tam, and Maddie Ma. And coming up next, we have another rock song. This one is definitely one of my top threes. This one is 2017's Nando.

That was 2017's Nando by Daniel Wen. Definitely one of the top rock songs from our SQ playlist for sure. Coming up next, we have another great song. This one is not exactly a rock song, but definitely one that is very catchy.

The song we just heard was also from the National SQ competition, but that was from the year prior. 2020's Your Love, written by Kwang Sang-poon and performed by Sandy Tang. We are in no shortage of catchy songs today. This one coming up is called Overwhelmed. Hey.

That was 2008's Overwhelmed, written by Mei Chan and performed by Mei Chan and also accompanied by Joyce Chan as well. Not sure if they're sisters. But anyways, that was also the winner of that year's Vancouver SQ competition. So great job to Mei and Joyce. Up next, we have another winning track. This one's 2014's Twilight.

Once again, the winner of our 2014 SQ competition, that was Twilight, written by Eric Chen and Jenny Chung, and performed by Eric Chen.

That was a very chill, very mellow song. I don't know if I ever mentioned, but aside from rock, I also really enjoy a nice acoustic song as well. Something about it just makes you sit back, relax, and think about life, you know? That one was 2010's What About Them, written and performed by Calgary singer-songwriter Cindy Pang.

This one goes a little bit further back in time, back to 2011. This one is called Be With You, written and performed by Justin Koh. And speaking of going back in time, this next one, we're going even further back to 2008. As you can tell from this opening, it's very chill, very mellow, almost sounds very rain-like, right? This one is called The Rain from 2008 and is written and performed by Karen Sue.

Once again, that was 2008's The Rain, written and performed by Karen Sue. And coming up, we have another track from the same year. This next one is called Memory.

Once again, that was 2008's Memory, written by Virginia Kwong and Ian Cheng, and performed by Fred Liu. Up next, we're moving over to Toronto. Yes, this next one is one of my more favorite tracks from our Toronto playlist. This one is from 2012 and it's called Dayatin, or in English, it translates to The First Day. It's written and performed by Eric Zhu. Enjoy.

That was 2008's Toronto track 没有什么不应该 or nothing should be done. Coming up next, we have 2010's They Say, written and performed by Eric Zhu. And that just about wraps it up for our show today. Thank you so much for tuning in. My name is Kenny. Stay healthy, stay safe, and I'll see you guys next time here on Canadian Gems.

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clown. See the puppet on a string. Wind him up, he'll sing. Give him candy and he'll dance. Be certain not to feel that his funny face is real. Step right up and see him, folks. Couldn't you die at all his jokes? Couldn't you cry at all the tricks? He'll come up